take my hand and come with me, because you look so fine that I really want to make you mine. I say you look so fine that I really want to make you mine. 4, 5, 6, come on and get your kicks. Now you don't

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It's one, two, three, take my hand and come with me, because you look so fine that I really wanna make you mine. I said, you look so fine that I really wanna make you mine. Four, five, six, come on and get your kicks. Now you don't need a

0: 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You!
1: Don't you hear me?
0: Yes!
1: Can't
0: you behind the grave stand!
1: Can you have any fucking...
0: Stand still, laddie!
2: Comunitaria Gato al Quinta FM, fabricación chilena.